like 10,000 spoons when all you need is a knife. 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
2: I've been rolling on the weekend. 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I've been floating

0: Brittany, before you go, there's something I want you to have.
1: Oh, it's beautiful. But wait a minute, isn't this...
0: Yeah, yes it is.
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0: Well, baby, I went down and got it for you.